My language is Spanish, but now I am trained for speak a little speak English. This music for Colombia has three influences. The Indian people from Colombia, also from Spain, Italia, Alemania, Francia, England. But now I explain on the stage the really self traditional music, ancestral music, play with my heart and also the heart give all people here for explain my really heritage from Colombia. And after we speak nothing in English because my vocabulary is very simple, very short. Vamos a ver, muchachones.

Betty came by on her way. Say she had a word to say about things today.

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She was in church. 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

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Every night I'd look up at your window. The light was on. I saw your silhouette on the blind. 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

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Am I there inside your head? In every book you've ever read? Front and center on your screen. In every film you've ever seen.